0: I'm a step up.
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2: 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I got money on my mind. Look at my family, you know?

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She like the way that I dance. She like the way that I move. She like the way that I rock. She like the way that I woo. And she let it clap for a nigga. She let it clap for a nigga.

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Say my cup, say my cup, say my cup, say my cup, say my cup, say my cup, say my cup, say my cup, say my cup, say my cup, say my cup, say my cup, say my cup, say my cup, say my cup, say my cup, say my cup, say my cup, say my cup, say my cup, say my cup, say my cup, say my cup, say my cup, say my cup, say my cup, say my cup, say my cup, say my cup, say my cup, say my cup, say my cup, say my cup, say my cup, say my cup, say my cup, say my cup, say my cup, say my cup, say my cup, say my cup, say my cup, say my cup, say my cup, say my cup, say my cup, say my cup, say my cup, say my cup, say my cup, say my cup, say my cup, say my cup, say my cup, say my cup, say my cup, say my cup, say my cup, say my cup, say my cup, say my cup, say my cup, say my cup, say my cup, say my cup, say my cup, say my cup, say my cup, say my cup, say my cup, say my cup, say my cup, say my cup, say my cup, say my cup, say my

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1: Yeah, man.
0: You know what? I feel you, man. I've been through the exact same thing with my girl, man.
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